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4: Partly cloudy tonight with a low of plus 5. Tomorrow it'll be mainly sunny and 17. And then rain for Monday with a high of 14. Current weather conditions can be found anytime on your Classic 107 app. I'm Judy Peters.
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2: Iranian artist Hamideh Barker explores memory migration and the emotional space that exists for people living with two places that they consider home in her latest exhibition. Between the Two will be on display at Ace Art Inc. in the Exchange District until September 26th. 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
5: Partly cloudy tonight with a low of plus 5. Tomorrow it'll be mainly sunny and 17. And then rain for Monday with a high of 14. Current weather conditions can be found anytime on your Classic 107 app. I'm Judy Peters.
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3: Partly cloudy tonight with a low of plus 5. Tomorrow it'll be mainly sunny and 17. And then rain for Monday with a high of 14. Current weather conditions can be found anytime on your Classic 107 app. I'm Judy Peters.
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2: Partly cloudy tonight with a low of plus 5. Tomorrow it'll be mainly sunny and 17. And then rain for Monday with a high of 14. Current weather conditions can be found anytime on your Classic 107 app. I'm Judy Peters.
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3: Partly cloudy tonight with a low of plus 5. Tomorrow it'll be mainly sunny and 17. And then rain for Monday with a high of 14. Current weather conditions can be found anytime on your Classic 107 app. I'm Judy Peters.
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A full harp sound rings out, certainly when it's played by Rita Costanzi, joining horn players Michael Wall and Brian Gaffer and the Vancouver Chamber Choir, led by John Washburn. The music by Johannes Brahms, beginning our time together here on White Light on Classic 107 for this Sunday, September the 13th of 2026. My name is Nolan Kaler. Great to have you along with us today. We've got 6 hours of great music coming your way, presented without commercial interruption by Triple E Recreational Vehicles and Load King Industries. We've got plenty of great music on the way this morning, including pieces by Franz Schubert in just a little bit, but also our featured cantata by J.S. Bach on the way after 10 a.m. For now,

we're going to stick with Johannes Brahms and his Marienlieder. The Virgin Mary was something that was very much a focus in German literature and discussion at the time. Although these pieces exist somewhere between the sacred and the secular, because in addition to focusing on the Virgin Mary, it borrows texts from other prominent pieces of literature at the time. We'll hear the first four of these Marienlieder, four out of seven, starting with an angelic salutation, Der englische Gruß, performed for us this morning by the Chor des Norddeutschen Rundfunks.

The cult is Norddeutschen Rundfunks performing music for the Hunters this morning. There's probably a few of you out there in a blind somewhere. That was music from the Marienlieder of Johannes Brahms. Before that, we heard a couple of pieces that celebrate the journey of the Virgin Mary. We heard about Mary's pilgrimage, Maria's Wallfahrt. Where was she going? Well, on her way to church, Maria's Kirchgang. And to begin, we heard an angelic salutation, Der englische Gruß, here on White Light on Classic 107. From Johannes Brahms, we turn to one of his closest friends, Clara Schumann, and the three mixed choir pieces that she gave as a birthday present in 1848 to her husband, Robert, all of which use poetry by Emanuel Geibel and takes the listener on a bit of a Venetian vacation. We'll hear the peaceful atmosphere of being pushed down the river in a gondola in these three pieces, all of which performed by the Sächsisches Vocal Ensemble, led by Matthias Jung.

0: a Venetian musical excursion in three mixed choir pieces by Clara Schumann, performed by the Sächsisches Vocal Ensemble. It's by Matthias Jung here on White Light on Classic 107. We'll return to a bit more of a sacred bent for the next little while here on White Light, including some psalm settings by Felix Mendelssohn coming up here in just a moment, performed by the Chamber Choir of Europe.
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Praised be God, gelobet sei Gott. Music of Felix Mendelssohn from his 13 Psalm motets performed by the Chamber Choir of Europe, Nicole Matt conducting. Before that, we heard Jauchzet Gott alle Lande, shout for joy to God, all the earth. Das Gesetz des Herrn ist ohne Wandel. Before that, the law of the Lord is unchanging. And hat der Sonne eine Hütte gemacht. He has made a house for the sun here on White Light on Classic 107. Since we've rewound the clocks a little bit from the time of Clara Schumann and Johannes Brahms, who began our time together this morning, let's take things back to early March of 1815 in a work that was ultimately usurped by a different composer named Robert Führer. I'll tell you more about him in just a moment, because it's kind of funny knowing Führer's story that he could ever overshadow Franz Schubert and his Mass No. 2 in G Major, performed for us this morning by the Immortal Bach Ensemble and the Leipzig Chamber Orchestra.

0: The Immortal Bach Ensemble and the Leipzig Chamber Orchestra sharing music by Franz Schubert, his Mass No. 2 in G major here on White Light Music, very nearly lost to history. In fact, after Schubert's untimely death, it was ultimately kind of overwritten by another composer, Robert Führer. And I mentioned that Führer had something of a scandalous reputation, and that reputation actually landed him in prison for embezzlement. And then Schubert returns to his place amongst the greats. We'll be turning our attentions to the Italian Baroque and Renaissance in our next hour together. That's coming up here in just a moment.
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a canzon decima quinta for six players, two cornets, four sackbuts, performed by the Concerto Palatino, music by Giovanni Picchi, here on White Light on Classic 107, music from Venice to begin our survey of the Italian Renaissance and Baroque. My name is Nolan Kaler. Great to have you with us on this Sunday morning. You can hardly have a conversation without Claudio Monteverdi when you're talking about the Italian Baroque. We'll hear a couple of excerpts from his Vespers of the Blessed Virgin from 1610, the Dixit Dominus and the Nigra Suum movements, but first the Domine ad adjuvandum. And if your Latin needs a bit of a brush up, that is music that calls us in haste for help from the Lord.

The English Baroque soloists and Monteverdi Choir, led by John Elliott Gardner, are performing the Nigra Sum movement, reminding us of the beauty that exists in so many forms around us here on White Light on Classic 107. Before that, the Dixit Dominus, the setting of Psalm 19, and a plea for the Lord to help us, the Domine ad adjuvandum, here on White Light on Classic 107. From a Vespers, we now move to a Mass proper, and one of the most ornate of the Florentine movement in music. We've heard a couple of Venetian composers, and now we hear from Alessandro Striggio, and he was able, because of the resources that were available to him, to layer 40, yes, 40 different voice parts into this music. His Missa Ecce Si Beato Giorno, performed by I Fagiolini for us on this Sunday morning.

0: Beautiful music, no matter how you choose to listen to us, streaming or over the good old airwaves. That was the Misa Ecco Si Beata Giorno by Alessandro Striggio, performed by I Fagiolini, led by Robert Hollingworth here on White Light on Classic 107. Back towards Venice we move for just a second, and Giovanni Gabrielli will hear his mix of jubilation, but also the fear and trembling that comes before it. Fear and trembling have come upon me. The timor et tremor venerunt super me. These performances shared with us by the Gabrielli Consort.
1: From masses to motets, anthems to offerings, this is White Light on Classic 107, presented by Lode King Industries in Winkler. Since 1980, Lode King is your producer of a variety of hopper trailers and lots more.

Jubilation that comes after Fear and Trembling, those pieces performed by the Gabrielli Consort, led by Paul McCreesh, music by their namesake, Giovanni Gabrielli, here on White Light on Classic 107. Coming up in our next hour, a selection of Eastern European Orthodox choral selections that you won't want to miss. We still have our featured cantata for this morning by J.S. Bach on the way after 10 o'clock. A little bit of instrumental music by Biagio Marini carries us to the one-third mark of our time together on this September the 13th.

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1: Moving right along on this Sunday morning, my name is Nolan Kaler. Glad to have you along with us, whether you started with us back at 6 o'clock or if you're just waking up now. If you are just joining us now, you're right in time for some of the best Eastern European Orthodox pieces, beginning with Nikolai Golovanov, a composer who wasn't really as well known as a composer. Say more about that after we hear two of his six chants from his very first opus. We'll hear a piece called The Peace of the World. But first, a cherubic hymn shared with us by the Orthodox Singers Male Choir.

You know, when you get that low bass, that things are going to be pretty great for the next hour. The Orthodox Singers Male Choir, led by Georgi Smirnov, performing The Peace of the World. Before that, a cherubic hymn, two of the six chants by Nikolai Golovanov, who I mentioned was not really known in his time as much of a composer, but more so of a conductor who had a long career leading the Bolshoi Opera in Moscow. Alexander Gretchaninov, on the other hand, an incredibly well-recognized romantic composer in his day, and it's perhaps no wonder that he felt more comfortable writing music for the voice, given that he didn't actually see a piano until he was 14 years old. Imagine that for just a second as you listen to his Missa Festiva,

one of many efforts that tried to bring the sounds of the East and the West together in the height of the Soviet Union. This performance shared with us by the Russian State Symphonic Capella and Orchestra.

0: Alexander Gorachanov's Misa Festiva, music that tries to unite Eastern and Western ideas, and on a weekend where we're thinking more and more about how to bring peace in the world as we observe the 25th anniversary of the 9/11 terrorist attacks, perhaps that's music that can bring us a little bit closer together today. We'll hear from some more Eastern European composers in just a moment, including Pavel Chesnikov in just a moment.
1: 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This is White Light on Classic 107, presented by Triple E Recreational Vehicles. 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

Valeri Ribbon leading the Ribbon Male Choir in a setting of Psalm 74 there, Arise, O God. Music that helps us to wake up on this Sunday morning. Before that, Holy Mother of God, both pieces by Pavel Chesnikov here on White Light on Classic 107. We've been enjoying selections from the Eastern European Orthodox traditions in this hour of the program, and no survey of that musical tradition would be complete without some of the Vespers of Sergei Rachmaninoff. We'll hear a couple of selections from that, performed by the Kansas City Chorale and Phoenix Chorale, joined by soloists Frank Fleschner and Julia Skotsavava.

The Kansas City Chorale and Phoenix Chorale, joined by soloists Frank Fleschner and Julia Skotsafava, to perform the Hexasalmos, the Glory to God in the Highest, from the Vespers of Sergei Rachmaninoff. Before that, a setting of the Ave Maria, the Theotokos version, very much present in Eastern European Orthodox traditions. And Lord, now lettest thou thy servant depart in peace. We hope that you don't depart at all, so that you can enjoy the next half of our time together on this Sunday morning. We'll hear from some local ensembles coming up in the next little while. And we'll also be taking you to our featured cantata after 10 o'clock. A little bit more music by Sergei Rachmaninoff, though, carries us to the halfway mark of our time together on White Light.

0: 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This is White Light on Classic 107, presented by Load King Industries in Winkler. 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
1: Wonderful to have you along with us on this Sunday, September the 13th of 2026. My name is Nolan Kaler. We've still got great music to come from J.S. Bach in our featured cantata slot coming up in our next hour. But for now, let's turn it over to the locals, shall we? The Faith and Life Male Choir performing a few tunes to get this hour started. All hail the power of Jesus' name and praise the Lord, sing hallelujah, are on deck. But first, batting leadoff this hour, here I am, Lord.

the Faith and Life Male Choir performing All Hail the Power of Jesus' Name. Before that, Praise the Lord, Sing Hallelujah, and Here I Am, Lord, here on Hoyt Light on Classic 107. My name is Nolan Kaler, and choir seasons are just beginning to ramp up here in the city of Winnipeg and across Manitoba. We'll be keeping you up to date with those choral concerts throughout the fall season. 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What are you doing? It's a great way to stream our music no matter what you're doing on this Sunday morning, including listening to music performed by the BYU Singers in Concert Choir. We'll hear Wondrous Love, Come We That Love the Lord. But first, Awake, Ye Saints of God, Awake. Music well-tuned to air in our early 9 o'clock hour here on White Light.

The BYU Women's Chorus sharing Wondrous Love. Before that, we heard the combined choirs from that institution performing Come We That Love the Lord and Awake Ye Saints of God, Awake. 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We're going to get moving with these next pieces performed by the Robert Shaw Festival Singers. Lord, If I Got My Ticket and Same Train are coming up in just a moment. Soon What Morning is on deck. But first, before we get moving, got to put our shoes on.

Monday, September the 13th of 2026. Already getting into the choral spirit as choirs here in the city of Winnipeg begin to share their works. And it's amazing to hear, even in the city of Winnipeg, just how different those choirs can sound. We'll get a bit of a different sound here from the Gloria Dei Cantoris Ensemble, taking us to the Appalachian region of North America, led by Elizabeth C. Patterson. We'll hear 6 of the 8 American Mountain Hymns performed here for us on this Sunday morning, beginning with His Voice as the Sound.

The Gloria de Cantores Ensemble sharing six of the eight American Mountain Hymns arranged by Alice Parker. Also a couple in there arranged by Robert Shaw, whose choir we heard a short time ago here on White Light on Classic 107. Always fun to find the through lines here as we make our way through our morning together. 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But first, seek ye the Lord.

The Church of the Way choir and soloists performing All Hail the Power here on White Light on Classic 107. Before that, It Is Well With My Soul and Seek Ye the Lord. My name is Nolan Kaler. Coming up, we've got our featured cantata for this Sunday morning by J.S. Bach. His cantata number 138 is on deck today. I'll tell you more about that in just a moment, but not before we hear this timeless classic performed by the orchestra and choir at Temple Square, led by Mac Wilberg. Bryn Terfel, our soloist for How Great Thou Art.

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1: Great to have you along with us on this Sunday, September the 13th of 2026, or Guten Morgen, I should say, because we are off to some German-speaking pieces in this hour of the program, including our featured cantata for this Sunday by J.S. Bach. We'll hear more about his cantata 138 in just a moment, but we'll begin with the Mennonite Singers, conducted by Bill Berg, a few tunes of their own. Jesu, meine Freude, of course, Jesus, my treasure. Ein reines Herz, Herr, a pure heart, Lord, create in me. Wir haben Sorgen und Schmerz in sorrow and pain. We got music for all the feelings on this Sunday, but first, one of my all-time favorites, Velos und Verlass.

The Mennonite Singers, led by Bill Berg, sharing Jesu meine Freude, or Jesus my treasure, here on White Light on Classic 107. Before that, A Pure Heart, Lord, Create in Me, or Ein reines Herz, Herr. Wir sorgen und Schmerz, in sorrow and pain. And if that is the case for you today, obviously many of us are in a bit of a lower state or grieving state, thinking about the 25th anniversary of the 9/11 attacks. Verlos und verlassen, in the rifted rock, I'm resting. Safely sheltered, I abide. We'll turn our attentions next to Heinrich Schütz. Always a great pairing when we're thinking about J.S. Bach as well, just because they have such distinctive musical styles that we might not always appreciate. The Dresden Kammerchor, led by Hans Christoph Rademann, sharing music here. Two pieces, An den Wasser zu Babel, on deck with By the Waters of Babylon. But first, Wo Gott der Herr nicht bei uns halt, where God the Lord does not stand by us.

by the Waters of Babylon, music by Heinrich Schütz, performed by the Dresden Kammerchor here on White Light on Classic 107. Before that, Wo Gott der Herr nicht bei uns halt, where God the Lord does not stand by us. A bit of a sobering thought here on White Light on Classic 107, regardless of if you ascribe to any sort of faith,

faith tradition or not. We next turn our attentions to our featured cantata for this Sunday morning, music by J.S. Bach. This week's cantata is number 138 in his catalog. Warum betrübst du dich, mein Herz? Why do you trouble yourself, my heart? This is music from the first of three cantata years that Bach composed for, based on text out of the Gospel of Matthew that says, "Take no thought of clothing or food. Seek ye first the kingdom of God and his righteousness." And it is something that's quite clear advice, but it is not exactly difficult either. Why do I say that? Well, that's not really a place that J.S. Bach loves to live. He loves the thorny and the unexplainable pain, anxiety, because you get these really amazing musical moments within that. So he has to almost manufacture that pain of seeking first the kingdom. Although, not thinking about clothing or food probably brings on some suffering as well. The Bach Collegium Japan to perform under the baton of Masaki Suzuki, Midori Suzuki, Makoto Sakurada, Kai Wessel, and Peter Kui, our soloists on this Sunday morning.

0: White Light on Classic 107. 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
1: Peter Kui, Kai Wessel, Makoto Sakurada, and Midori Suzuki joining the Bach Collegium Japan performing Warum betrist du dich mein Herz? Why do you trouble yourself, my heart? Here on White Light on Classic 107, our featured cantata for this Sunday morning, cantata 138 by Johann Sebastian Bach. We'll keep the German music going for the remainder of this hour before we switch things over to a more instrumental bent. We'll hear from Gottfried Homerius in just a moment, performed by the Surventis Berlin. Three selections on the way from Homerius on White Light.

Die Elenden sollen essen. The afflicted shall eat. Once we've started thinking about food, we can then give it to those who need it. Bringing about that kingdom of God that is in Johann Sebastian Bach's mind with his featured cantata for this Sunday morning. That was music by Gottfried Homilius, performed by the Sirventis Berlin, led by Stefan Schuck here on White Light on Classic 107. Before that, Brich dem Hungrigen, or Break Bed for the Hungry, and Come and See the Wonders of God. Kommt her und seht an die Wunder Gottes. Let's return home for just a moment here for a couple of numbers from the unofficial ensemble of White Light, Canzona. We'll hear Müde bin ich, gehen zur Ruhe. Tired am I go to rest. And großer Gott, wir loben dich. Holy God, we praise thy name.

Holy God, we praise thy name. Or, Großer Gott, wir loben dich. Before that, müde bin ich, geh zur Ruhe. Tired am I go to rest. Both those performances shared with us by Canzona here on White Light on Classic 107. A little bit of music by Johannes Krüger ends our choral festivities on this Sunday. But we've got more great instrumental offerings courtesy of Camille Saint-Saëns in just a moment. But first, this setting of Johannes Krüger's Jesu meine Freude, performed by the Rundfunkchor Berlin, led by Jörg Strothoff and accompanied by Simon Halsey.

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1: We're into our final hour together here now on White Lights, and whether you've been dialed in for 5 hours now, or whether you're just getting going with us on this September the 13th, we're grateful that you could make us a part of your day. The best curated soundtrack anywhere in the city of Winnipeg on this Sunday morning, made for you 100% algorithm free. My name is Noel and Kayla. We're flipping the choral to instrumental switch for our final hour together. And the music of Camille Saint-Saëns, music he wrote in 1869 that actually caused a bit of a fracas when it was debuted in Leipzig. We'll tell you a bit more about what caused that fracas, or better yet, see if you can guess what it was, as Louis Lortie performs alongside the BBC Philharmonic Orchestra, conducted by Edward Gardner.

0: Louis Lorty performing alongside the BBC Philharmonic Orchestra conducted by Edward Gardner. That was Camille Saint-Saëns' third piano concerto in E-flat major on this Sunday, the 13th of September, here on White Light on Classic 107. I mentioned there was a bit of a controversy when this piece premiered in Leipzig, and it came during the first movement because there's not the clearest harmony present there. At least it wasn't, certainly not in the time it debuted. And that actually caused some people to actually get a little bit rowdy out in the audience. If you can imagine such a thing in a time and age where we sit very stock still to listen to our classical music. Maybe that's the lesson for today. You can be a little bit more rowdy at concerts this year. Don't tell anybody I said that. Music by Rita Stroll is coming up here in just a moment off a brand new Canadian and Winnipeg connected recording.
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Music by Rita Stroll from her Grand Dramatic Sonata dedicated to Titus et Berenice. That movement performed by Stéphane Lemelin and Paul Marlene on the cello off their new record Tenderness and Tragedy here on White Light on Classic 107. My colleague Chris Wolf spoke with Paul Marlene about this record. Paul, of course, one of the brainchilds behind the Agassiz Cello Festival and the International Cello Festival of Canada. You can find that conversation at classic107.com and the Classic 107 app. It's a great way to stream us throughout the rest of the day, or indeed through for the rest of our time together this morning, as we enjoy a sonata for flute, viola, and harp by Claude Debussy in its entirety.

A little bit more to go in that. Claude Debussy's Sonata for Flute, Viola, and Harp, performed by the Montreal Chamber Players here on White Light on Classic 107. That'll about do it for the program on this Sunday, September the 13th of 2026. My name is Nolan Kaler. It was wonderful sharing music with you here on this Sunday. I'll be back with you tomorrow for Morning Light, beginning at 6 a.m., brought to you by Body Measure. I've got Weekend at the Opera on deck as well at 4 o'clock with Paul Brookweens of Quadrant Private Wealth in a Back to School episode that you won't want to miss. We'll send you off into these early fall days, dare I say it, with images of butterflies. These papillons, courtesy of Gabriel Fauré, performed by Matt Heimovitz and Marie Kodama.

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0: Handel's vocal writing into contemporary music. 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
1: Well, hello, and welcome once again to Weekend at the Opera here on Classic 107. My name is Nolan Kaler.
2: And I'm Paul Brook Weens.
1: And Paul, it is the most wonderful time of the year. Speaking as a non-parent.
2: Yeah. The kids are back in school.
1: The kids are back in school. And with that, we thought we'd pay a little bit of tribute in this first week back to both the kids and to their long-suffering parents who, if your reaction is any indication, are pretty delighted by the circumstances.
2: Yeah, who's happier, the parents or the kids?
1: Yeah, exactly. So we've got selections from four different operas that have learning at the center of them. We'll run the gamut of different musical ages, although I suppose we mostly are rooted in the 20th century-ish, starting with Scott Joplin.
2: Yeah.
1: And something that Manitoba Opera
2: yes.
1: audiences are going to get very familiar with over the next couple of months.
2: Yeah, so Scott Joplin and Treemonisha. Scott made his fortune on Maple Leaf Rag, mm-hmm. then spent his last years and his last dollars on Treemonisha, a grand opera he published himself in 1911 when no producer would touch it. He insisted the score was not ragtime, and it is not.
1: Mm-hmm.
2: It combines a lot of different musical genres in it, but the music is not ragtime and the score is complete grand opera in his own words. So the story is set on a plantation in rural Arkansas in 1884. A baby girl is found under a tree, raised by Ned and Monisha, and educated when nobody around her can read.
1: Mm-hmm.
2: She grows up to be Treemonisha, the teacher who leads her community out of superstition and fear. It may be the only opera ever written where the hero's superpower is education.
1: Absolutely. And the power that education has to combat what we might call misinformation as well, which is really special. We'll hear more about that in just a second in a piece from the third act of Treemonisha. There we go. But first, the overture performed by the Houston Grand Opera Orchestra, conducted by Gunter Schuller.

0: Gunter Schuller leading the Houston Grand Opera Orchestra and the overture to Scott Joplin's Treemonesha here on Weekend at the Opera on Classic 107. And now we get to maybe one of the big lesson pieces in Treemonesha that comes from one of her biggest advocates in the show.
1: Yeah, I don't want to give it away, but in Wrong is Never Right, it's about what it says on a tin in the opera, a lesson sung out plainly that answering a wrong with another wrong never makes it a right.
0: A universal lesson that rings true no matter if it's in opera, in literature, whatever the case might be. So we'll hear the role of Remus singing Wrong is Never Right, performed by Chauncey Packer, alongside a very excellent recording of this opera that I think is going to be a lot closer to what Manitoba opera audiences will get a taste of in November.
1: Yep.
0: This is the Paragon Ragtime Orchestra and Singers.

0: the Paragon Ragtime Orchestra and singers, joined by soloist Chauncey Packer as Remus, performing Wrong Is Never Right from Scott Joplin's Treemonisha. Paul, this is, as we've mentioned a couple of times, a show that people will become very familiar with over the course of the next couple of months.
1: Yeah, we always have, or I should say Manitoba Opera always has community events that lead up to the opera. So there are many to choose from. If you just go to the Manitoba Opera website, you can find them.
0: And we will be, of course, all over that production, which is going to be a Manitoba first and coming up at the end of November. You can follow along at classic107.com and the Classic 107 app. Incidentally, if you click on that nice big Weekend at the Opera button, you'll be able to find our blog post about this weekend's episode, filled with links to performances and more information about the pieces that we're sharing.
1: I just have to remember to actually get them the blog post on time.
0: We'll forgive you for a little. It's back to school season.
1: Yeah,
0: what do you
1: exactly.
0: want? We can't be expected
1: freedom.
0: To do things on time. Come on now. We're going to be getting to a couple of other different lessons, two lessons from one composer after this.
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3: 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Gilded Indulgence is drawn from contralto Rose Nagar Tremblay's acclaimed album, Handel Gourmand, tracing the spirit of Handel's vocal writing into contemporary music. 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
1: You're dialed in to Weekend at the Opera here on Classic 107. 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Or if you've got us dialed in on the far right side of the FM dial, 107.1. Two operas coming up here from a composer that you have mentioned before, Paul, being one of the all-time greats, but perhaps not shows that people will be familiar with.
2: Right. So Britain, the Prodigal Son. And so I hope in this year of Weekend at the Opera, because I think we're on year two.
1: Isn't that crazy?
2: It's pretty close if it's not.
1: Yeah, I think we're
2: exactly
1: right up there.
2: Right. I think I'm going to give a bit more background on the operas that we provide in this show, which means a bit more talking. So
1: by all means,
2: get ready, everyone. Okay, so from the ragtime in Arkansas, we go to a little stone church in Suffolk. In the 1960s, Benjamin Britten wrote three parables for church performance for his Adelberg festival. No conductor, no curtain, just monks processing it in by candlelight, chanting plain song, then acting out a lesson for the congregation. So The Prodigal Son is the third and last of them.
1: Mm-hmm.
2: Premiered on June 10th of 1968 in Orford Church, Britten dedicated the score to his friend Dmitri Shostakovich, who returned the favor by dedicating his 14th symphony to Britten.
1: That's right.
2: How nice. The whole piece began in front of a painting. Visiting the Hermitage in St. Petersburg, Britten stood before Rembrandt's Return of the Prodigal Son, the ragged boy kneeling in his father's embrace, and knew he had his story. So we know the parable. The younger son takes his inheritance, burns through it, and trudges home, expecting scorn.
1: Yeah.
2: When he gets there, instead, it is his father running to meet him. That's the lesson here and the education. Forgiveness that doesn't wait for the apology to finish.
1: So we will hear that sort of celebration in the Return of the Prodigal Son, aka the finale, performed by the English opera group, Benjamin Britten himself conducting, and a real all-star cast here of English singers to perform, including Brian Drake as the elder son, Robert Teer as the younger son, aka the prodigal son, John Shirley Quick as the father, and the tempter and abbot role, a very sort of ethereal sort of a role in this show, performed by Britten's life partner, Peter Pierce.

0: Peter Peers as the Tempter and Abbot, John Shirley Quick as the Father, Brian Drake as the Elder Son, and Robert Tare as the titular character in Benjamin Britten's The Prodigal Son here on Weekend at the Opera on Classic 107. They were joined by the English Opera Group with Benjamin Britten himself conducting. So as you mentioned before, Paul, that is the last of the three church parables that we know that of Benjamin Britten. Yep. And we hear a different one, the second one, coming up next.
1: Yes, so same church, but 2 years earlier. The Burning Fiery Furnace, the second parable, premiered on June 9th, 1966, so 2 years earlier, at Orford again. If the prodigal son teaches forgiveness, this one teaches conviction. Mm-hmm. It's the Book of Daniel story.

Nebuchadnezzar. Also, John Shirley Quick as Shadrach, Robert Teer as Meshach. We're adding a new cast member in the role of Abednego in Stafford Dean, Brian Drake as the astrologer in this performance.

0: Brian Drake as the astrologer, Peter Piers as Nebuchadnezzar, John Shirley Quick as Shadrach, Robert Tyr Meshach, and Stafford Dean Abednego from the burning fiery furnace of Benjamin Britten, the composer himself conducting the English Opera Group here on Weekend at the Opera on Classic 107.
1: Is it Nebuchadnezzar or Nebuchadnezzar?
0: We can go ask him. I suppose.
1: I always grew up learning it as, I think, Nebuchadnezzar.
0: Well, I mean,
1: now I can't.
0: Are we questioning everything we've ever known now? I know this is a debate that we will have in this break. But when we come back, one final offering from an opera for school. And in this case, it will be the School for Lovers.
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0: Coming to the end of another edition of Weekend at the Opera here on Classic 107, we've heard some

0: wonderful selections from Benjamin Britten and Scott Joplin, two 20th century musical giants. But we're going to rewind things all the way back to that giant of giants, Wolfgang Amadeus Mozart.
1: Yeah, so here we go with Mozart's Così fan tutte. It carries the subtitle La Scuola degli Amanti, the School of Lovers. Premiered in 1790 in January at Vienna's Burgtaler Theater. Burgtheater. It's the third and final collaboration between Mozart and his great librettist, Lorenzo da Ponte. And in this particular scene, it's Sani e Salvi. Mm-hmm. The professor is Don Alfonso, an old professor or philosopher, who bets two young officers, Ferrando and Guglielmo, that their finances would stray if properly tested. Their fiancés, their finances.
0: You must be a private wealth manager.
1: Yeah. Cue fake deployments, ridiculous disguises, and an experiment that gets away from absolutely everyone.
0: So this is the finale to Così fan tutte, when all of these hijinks start to unravel and the truths start to come out. And I wish we could see it in the Burgtaler Theater. That sounds like a great theater in the Pemina Valley,
1: yeah.
0: I think.
1: Let me check my glasses going back to school here.
0: Yeah. Marvelous. We will hear the finale of Così fan tutte to take us to the end of this edition of Weekend at the Opera, performed by the Academy of St. Martin in the Fields, led by Neville Mariner. We have Francisco Araiza, there we go, as Ferrando. I need to check my glasses too. Thomas Allen as Guglielmo, Jose van Damme as Don Alfonso, Carita Mattila in the role of Fiordaligi, and Sophie van Otter as Dorabella, and Elzbieta Schmidtka as Despina. Until next time, my name is Nolan Kaler.
1: And I'm Paul Brook Weens.
0: And happy back to school.

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2: 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The table is set, and so is the music. You're listening to Dinner Classics on Classic 107.